0: WIRX. You know, people phone here because I'm considered a different kind of butt dial.
1: It's the Greg B. Harrell Show. You know, if there's one thing that people are always saying to me, it's, Greg, what bothers you? Gray is supposed to indicate wisdom, but it doesn't even know if it's spelled with an E or an A. Another thing people are saying to me is, Greg B. Harrell, you don't have enough news from Fresno on your radio show. And you're thinking, Greg, why would I care what's going on in Fresno? Well, Fresno is a magical place, as we're about to find out when we listen to another actual clip from the Fresno Television News.
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0: The Berrien County Youth Fair is set for August 17th through the 22nd. 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The Demolition Derby crashes into town on Friday, and crowd favorite Bull Mania on Saturday. Kids Day is Tuesday with three free Circus Continental shows. Rides Wristband Days are Tuesday through Saturday. Free attractions include magician Jonathan LeChance, the Wonders of Birth Building, a historical field of American flags in the Ag Expo Building, and the history of Berrien County since 1776 in the historical building. 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
11: A severe thunderstorm watch continues. Cloudy skies expected tonight with thunderstorms likely. Lows level off around 68. Westerly winds around 5 miles an hour. I'm staff meteorologist Derek Height.
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0: WIRX. Phone me or flown me. That's where you phone from an airplane. Floning.
1: What do you snack on at night?
2: Mountain Dew.
1: Mountain Dew?
2: That one guy from last week, he got me hooked again. He said he drank 6 cans a day, so I want to beat him.
1: Oh, you heard that. How many are you going to drink?
2: Probably 7 or 8.
1: Wow.
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1: Oh, this conversation has become awkward.
2: Yep.
1: Yeah, I didn't see that twist coming. 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

0: It's the Greg B. Harrell Show, at Greg B. Harrell on most of the social media. 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I like how keyboards have keys for people who don't like numbers. 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
1: Whenever I'm at Starbucks, I feel like family. 'Cause they also get my name wrong.

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0: WIRX. Phone me. Or flown. That's where you phone while eating flan. Flown.
1: Greg B. Harrell?
2: Yeah, my psychiatrist says I have to stop running from it. I'm Greg.
1: Hey.
2: Hey.
1: Hey, I'm a longtime listener, man. I've been waiting to call in.
2: For a second, I thought you said waiting to call in. And I thought, waiting to call in? Is this a Nicholas Sparks book that I don't know about? Hey, can I ask your name?
1: Matt.
2: Okay, now can I add a cool effect on that so it sounds like you said your name in the Batcave?
1: Of course.
2: Okay, here it is.
1: Matt.
2: You're welcome.
1: Thanks, Greg B. Harrell.
2: And thank you.
3: 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We're WIRX. Everything that rocks.
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25: A severe thunderstorm watch remains in effect. Cloudy skies expected tonight, with severe thunderstorms likely. Lows around 68, winds out of the southwest around 5 miles an hour. I'm staff meteorologist Derek Height.
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1: If ketchup is slow, stick a knife in the bottle. 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

0: WIRX. Hey, thanks to everyone who calls. It means the world. Well, okay, maybe not the world, but it definitely means a continent.
1: You know what I was going to tell you before when I tried to call you? It was when I first searched your name, because I didn't know how to spell your name. And when I first went to search you on Facebook, I went Greg B. Harold. Like B-E and then Harold.
2: Greg B. Harold. Sounds like a poorly selling Dr. Seuss book. But it's probably better than the tipped Scrabble board that is my last name, Beharrel. Greg B. Harold.
1: Huh. I don't know what I thought, but it was funny to me. I'm sure you've heard that a million times. But
2: well, not only have I heard it a million times, I thought my middle name was B.E. until 2017. I kind of wish my name was Gregby, like G-R-E-G-B-Y. Like I'm a supporting character in a Dickens novel.
1: See, there you go. You can make it into that. You can change your name.
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0: WIRX, call in. Sorry, to be clear, that's me saying call in, not me saying the name Colin. But you know what? If your name is Colin, call in.
1: Hi, can I have a song request?
2: Yeah, of course you can.
1: It's an old song, but it's a good one.
3: Now, this is a story all about how my life got flipped, turned upside down, and I'd like to take a minute, just sit right there. I'll tell you how I became the prince of a town called Bel-Air. Boop, boop, boop, boop, boop. In West Philadelphia, born and raised on the playground is where I spent most of my days. Chilling out, maxing, relaxing, all cool and all, shooting some b-ball outside of the school when a couple of guys who were up to no good started making trouble in my neighborhood. I got in one little fight and my mom got scared and said, "You're moving with your auntie and uncle in Bel-Air." Boop, boop, boop, boop, boop. I whistled for a cab, and when it came near, the license plate had freshened it a dice in the mirror. If anything, I could say that this cab was rare, but I thought, nah, forget it. Yo, Holmes to Bel-Air. Boop, boop, ba-doop, boop. I pulled up to the house about 7 or 8, and I yelled to the cabbie, "Yo, Holmes, smell you later." I looked at my kingdom. I was finally there to sit on my throne as the Prince of Bel-Air.
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20: Cloudy skies expected tonight with a chance of severe storms. Lows dip down to about 68. Southeasterly winds around 5 miles an hour. High of 81 tomorrow. Storms likely. I'm staff meteorologist Derek Height.
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0: 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The clothes you die in are the clothes you wear as a ghost. 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
1: It's been so cold out here lately, and I'm just finally working out in the evenings again.
0: Oh, yeah, because you work on old cars in your garage, right?
1: Yeah.
0: Well, what are you working on today?
1: Oh, right now I'm just, I don't know if you know what chopping the top is.
0: I don't, and I'm really afraid of the image search if I Google it. What is chopping the top?
1: Basically, I mean, it's for older cars, because what they did is they wanted to reduce the wind resistance when they'd race, you know? So they would take a section out of the roof of the windows and everything, and then lower the top back in. But it's like cutting a piece out of a ice cream cone.
0: Ah, okay. Well, I appreciate you bringing it down to my intelligence level. It's like ice cream.
1: Yes. So,
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0: WIRX. So this is a phone call that happened. So yeah, there's that. Or this. Grammar.
1: I'm going to go and volunteer at a wildlife refuge for a few months.
0: Oh, cool. Animals are the best. Thanks for doing that.
1: Yeah, it's going to be pretty good, I hope.
0: Well, let me ask you this. What animal do you wish you could have at home with you?
1: Goats.
0: Goats. Yeah, I love goats.
1: Yeah.
0: They are truly one of the goats. You know, I especially appreciate how possessive goats are. No, it's goat's milk. Belongs to us.
1: Yeah, it's not just any milk. That's goat's milk.
0: So, and if this was the title of a self-help book, I would definitely buy it. Why can't you have a goat at home?
1: They climb on things. They're sort of like a vegetarian cat.
0: Vegetarian cats. That is a Saturday morning cartoon that we need.
1: That would be pretty great. Can you imagine vegetarian cats? Oh my God.
0: Oh, it'd be awesome. And you thought they were picky eaters before. Vegetarian cats!
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18: Lows around 68 overnight under overcast skies with a chance of severe thunderstorms. Southeast winds around 5 miles an hour. Storms likely Tuesday. High of 81, cloudy. I'm staff meteorologist Derek Height.
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0: It's Greg B. Harrell's show. Look, since vinyl continues to sell in record quantities, pun both intended and not intended, more bells and whistles are being added to modern record players to please the modern music connoisseur. So what's next for record players? What will the record player of the future be like? Well, some experts are predicting built-in voice command, like a record player Alexa. Some are saying they'll have advanced Wi-Fi capabilities. Also, metaverse record players. Yes, really. You would own a record player in the metaverse that would be a metaverse record player. That means you would also own a metaverse record collection, and you could meta-complain about the meta-stylus on the meta record player. Am I doing this correctly?
1: Greg B. Harrell on the Superstation, WIRX.

0: WIRX. Phone me. Because if you've heard this show before, you know I'm very phony. Nope. No, wait, wait. Hello, the Greg B. Harrell Show. This is Greg B. Harrell. I answer the phone, you hang it up.
1: Did that somebody else answer the phone besides you then?
0: Nope, it's just me. We tried to hire a call screener, but when I phoned to offer him the job, he let my call through. That's how I knew he couldn't be trusted to screen properly. So, yeah, you'll just have to bask in my glow. It's a green glow, don't ask.
1: A green glow? Oh.
0: Yeah. Well, I'm glad we did this.
1: Well, I didn't win nothing then?
0: Well, I mean, you've won my heart.
1: Oh, thanks, pal.
0: But, you should know I operate on bachelor rules, and I'm here for the wrong reasons.
1: Can you say my name on the radio?
0: Yes, my name on the radio. You're welcome.
1: Okay.
0: Okay.

0: 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Our roads have so many holes. It's like I'm driving through one of my arguments. I like to close every show by writing a little something in my diary. So here we go. Dear Diary, Greg Beharrell here. Superman is so unrealistic. As if a modern newspaper could employ that many people. Thanks for listening, everybody.
1: Greg Beharrell on WIRX. Everything that rocks.
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7: Cloudy overnight with a chance for storms. Lows around 68, east winds around 5 miles an hour. Thunderstorms likely Tuesday. High temperatures reach up to 81, cloudy skies. I'm staff meteorologist Derek Height.
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0: 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Most rock stations are a safe ride on cruise control. We're WIRX, and we're more like a race car with no brakes. Bob and Tom, they're the engine. Brock and Kiki, pure high-octane combustible fuel. John Cruise, the driver keeping us barely on the road. And Greg Beharrell, well, he's the rando guy hanging out at the window, waving at strangers.
1: Let's go.
0: Everything that rocks, especially the people. And I think we should put Brock in the trunk. 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
4: Cloudy overnight with a chance for storms. Lows around 68. East winds around 5 miles an hour. Thunderstorms likely Tuesday. High temperatures reach up to 81. Cloudy skies. I'm staff meteorologist Derek Height.
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6: All right. It's going to be bright, cold, really loud. 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
3: Cloudy overnight with a chance for storms. Lows around 68, east winds around 5 miles an hour. Thunderstorms likely Tuesday. High temperatures reach up to 81. Cloudy skies. I'm staff meteorologist Derek Height.
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1: Hey, it's Josh Arnold from the Bob and Tom Show. 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
6: Cloudy overnight with a chance for storms. Lows around 68, east winds around 5 miles an hour. Thunderstorms likely Tuesday. High temperatures reach up to 81, cloudy skies. I'm staff meteorologist Derek Height.
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7: Cloudy skies overnight with a chance for storms. Lows around 68, southwest winds around 5 miles an hour. Storms likely Tuesday, highs level off around 81, cloudy. I'm staff meteorologist Derek Height.
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0: Another long set of rock is next on WIRX. Everything that rocks. Everything that rocks. Bob and Tom in the morning, John Cruise during the day, Rock and Kiki in the afternoon, and Greg Beharrell at night. Everything that rocks.
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6: Cloudy skies overnight with a chance for storms. Lows around 68, southwest winds around 5 miles an hour. Storms likely Tuesday. Highs level off around 81, cloudy. I'm staff meteorologist Derek Height.
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6: Cloudy skies overnight with a chance for storms. Lows around 68, southwest winds around 5 miles an hour. Storms likely Tuesday. Highs level off around 81, cloudy. I'm staff meteorologist Derek Height.
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3: Cloudy skies overnight with a chance for storms. Lows around 68. Southwest winds around 5 miles an hour. Storms likely Tuesday. Highs level off around 81. Cloudy. I'm staff meteorologist Derek Height.

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8: Chance for storms today, otherwise overcast. High temperatures reach up to 81. South winds 5 to 10 miles an hour. Lows dip down to about 66. Tonight, slight chance for storms. I'm staff meteorologist Derek Height.
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0: next on WIRX. 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We're WIRX, and we're more like a race car with no brakes. Bob and Tom, they're the engine. Brock and Kiki, pure high-octane combustible fuel. John Cruise, the driver keeping us barely on the road. And Greg Beharrell, well, he's the rando guy hanging out at the window, waving at strangers.
1: Let's go!
0: Everything that rocks, especially the people. And I think we should put Brock in the trunk. 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
4: Highs around 81 today, under cloudy skies, with a chance of thunderstorms. South winds 5 to 10 miles an hour. Overcast skies tonight, slight chance for storms, 66. I'm staff meteorologist Derek Height.
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10: Highs around 81 today, under cloudy skies, with a chance of thunderstorms. South winds 5 to 10 miles an hour. Overcast skies tonight, slight chance for storms, 66. I'm Staff Meteorologist Derek Height.
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6: Highs around 81 today, under cloudy skies, with a chance of thunderstorms. South winds 5 to 10 miles an hour. Overcast skies tonight, slight chance for storms, 66. I'm Staff Meteorologist Derek Height.
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0: Hey, welcome back to the Bob and Tom Show. I'm Chick McGee at the O'Reilly Auto Parts Studios. I got to start playing to my camera more. Hi, how are you?
11: I don't think you're supposed to do that.
0: I think Tom, they've got two cameras on here.
11: I know, but Tom doesn't look at them.
0: Do you ever look to the camera? You ever think to look at the camera?
11: He has no idea where they are.
0: Hi, how are you?
28: There's one over there. No, I don't worry about
29: it. I play to this one all the time, and I was told nobody ever sees it. But it hasn't stopped me, so I say keep going.
0: Is that
11: keep doing it?
0: Nobody.
29: I'll just give it one of these for now.
0: Is that the Cracker Jack? the Cracker Jack?
30: Give it the Krasinski?
11: Yeah.
0: Jess Hooker's at the news desk.
11: Here I am.
0: Hello, Pat Godwin.
30: Hey, Chick.
0: There's Jeff Oskey.
29: Hi.
0: Yeah, playing to the camera. Yeah, oh yeah, that's my camera, right?
29: Is your camera,
0: that's
29: sir.
0: That's my camera again?
29: And okay. We just put a new one in there. You're looking fantastic today.
0: Hi. There's Josh Arnold. There's,
29: how are you?
0: There's Ace Cosby.
31: Hey.
0: Ace's camera's over there. I'm Chick. Hello, Tom.
28: You can see the cameras if you go to our YouTube channel. Thank you very much.
0: Not her tube. It's you.
28: Hooker, we have a survey. Survey says you go to bobandtom.com and you can vote on what you want to see. Just prepare for us next. Once again, you've got three options here. That would be the fresh corn cakes, the green room cookies, or Jess's high school breakfast sandwich. None of them healthy options. Is that correct?
11: No. Yeah,
28: okay,
11: definitely
28: good.
11: Not.
28: Good. Okay.
11: No.
28: Head over to bobandtom.com. We'll reveal the winner, and Jess will cook it and put it on our YouTube channel with her Hooker the Cooker show.
29: And part of it is they want to see, they're voting to see what you'll make, but also what we'll have to eat the next day.
11: Yes.
29: Gotcha.
11: Yeah. This week is already decided, so the voting is for next week. This week is black bean brownie batter.
0: I've heard of this.
29: Interesting.
11: Yeah.
0: And it's crazy rich and...
29: It's got to be protein.
11: Yes. Fiber. Yeah, high fiber.
28: Is it a viscous?
2: Well, it started out as an edible cookie dough that was good for you, and you use white beans.
3: I want to say.
2: And I did a little pivot, and I was like, no, we're going to have brownie batter instead. And I
28: Okay. Do you eat it with a spoon?
2: Yeah. Yeah. I rolled it into balls like you would before you bake a cookie. I rolled it into balls, and you just eat it.
3: Oh.
2: One serving.
3: Gotcha. I don't know why I'm sharing this, but I follow a Amish Remedies on Instagram.
28: Yes.
3: And this brownie batter baked bean.
2: Oh, this isn't mine?
3: Was a recipe a couple days ago. Yeah. Oh. It cleans you out, I guess. It's amazing. Oh, according to the Amish guy. And he looks Amish.
28: We'll look forward to it. By the way,
3: I haven't seen his paper.
28: A footnote. We were talking about unusual names. David Spunt is a correspondent for the Fox News Channel. Mr. Spunt.
3: Right. Hi, David. Come on. Have a seat. Thanks for coming in. Look, we're thinking your last name. Have you ever thought about changing your last name for any reason?
28: To like Spinus?
29: Have you tried Spinus?
28: I was going to go with Dick, but then there was a...
3: Well, what's the difference between Spunt and Spock?
29: Oh, I see.
2: Okay.
29: Spock immediately evokes Star Trek.
3: Or
29: Spunt.
2: Or the Doctor. Yeah.
3: How about Spissy?
4: Or even Spussy.
29: Spussy is way too... That's like in Sylvester the Cat we're trying to pronounce.
28: No one could take it seriously. I know the latest.
3: I'm Richard Spussy.
28: The latest from Kiev, David Spussy.
29: Yeah.
28: No one would.
29: Somehow Spunt is better.
28: Yeah. They're going to be
3: the same. Spunt hits the ear better than Spussy.
28: Yeah, he's wearing a flak jacket and helmet. And
29: what about Spwat?
3: Oh!
4: Spwat. Not too bad.
3: Spatch? How about Smatch?
4: David Spwat.
28: That'll be an interesting meeting, but we're not going to have it. Okay. Got a letter here. This is weird. If you just walked in and were looking over my shoulder, you're wondering why I was looking at brassieres on the internet. This is from Gil. He writes, every time you talk about an SUV crossover, I think of the Cross Your Heart bra.
2: Oh, I remember those.
28: So I remember those commercials.
3: Mm-hmm. Well, the Playtex, right?
28: Yeah.
3: Cross Your Heart?
28: They're still there.
3: There was
2: they still make them?
28: They still make them.
3: Playtex and Across Your Heart, and there was Maiden Form. I woke up in my Maiden Form bra. Remember that?
28: Yeah.
3: And there was. I didn't wake up in my Maiden Form. I've never had a bra on.
2: Never?
3: Never.
2: Haven't you had to dress up as a woman for this show before?
3: No, just a dress.
2: I have
3: the underwear.
28: We did a bunch of billboards like that a while back. Yeah, so... a time that you liked to look at brassiere ads when you were young?
3: Well, sure. I think that's every young man's...
28: not every.
3: First dip your toe into...
28: the guys that end up designing them.
29: That's one of the early tests, isn't it?
3: That's right.
5: Those Cross Your Heart bras were unjackable. Like, they were the ugliest, most unattractive.
2: Very matronly. Yeah.
5: Oh, yeah.
28: By the way, there's a new category out there. Hi, welcome to Unjackable. Today we're going to meet...
2: It sounds like I'm your host,
29: Bertha. Rosie O'Donnell.
3: Unjackable, that's what you are.
5: No, I remember those ads and like trying to use them, and they were just unusable.
3: trying to use them.
2: Well, because they were in the Sunday paper, right?
5: Yes.
2: Yeah. Yeah.
28: Well, these days... Well, those days are really gone, aren't they? Even the... Maybe if you're Amish.
2: No, I mean, when's the last time you guys held paper porn? You know what I mean? Yeah, like a
5: magazine.
2: Probably
5: in the bathroom here.
29: You touched one of those?
5: Oh, yeah.
2: I threw those away. Sorry.
28: That industry has to be pretty much over. I suppose they're, I'll use the word improperly, gents that are imprinted with that.
2: Sure.
28: That's kind of has to be their ritual, I would think. The same way there's probably some guy out there that has to have his erotic cinema on VHS.
29: I love having to adjust the tracking before.
28: Yeah. I mean, that would be...
3: The whir of that complicated motor. And
28: He's got three VCRs in the garage in case one of them goes out. We're going to return to the sports page. We have a couple really cool stories in sports.
3: Huh?
28: There's a guy in
3: Utah. Now, when he says something like this, there's are stories that he's found. Okay, go ahead.
2: Okay.
28: I think this is a great story.
29: Out of Utah?
28: Andy Green?
3: Why do we have... But you have another story about the NFL, but I can tell that you want me to do Andy Green's story.
28: Because it's so cool.
29: What's Mr. Green up to?
3: First and only person to break the sound barrier in a car. Get over! Will hit the track again this week with his eye on another record. 20 years ago, British driver Andy Green set the land speed record for a diesel-powered car, reaching 350.092 miles per hour at Utah's Bonneville Salt Flats. Green returns today and tries to beat that mark, this time with a hydrogen-powered car.
29: Oh, boy.
28: Yeah, I know. Hydrogen, whenever I hear hydrogen power, I think of one word, Hindenburg. apparently they've made some developments in hydrogen power. It's very successful now.
3: Sorry to say.
28: Yeah, yeah.
3: He's 64 years old, and he'll be driving a 32-foot JCB Hydromax.
28: We got a picture of this thing?
3: What the hell that is. Yeah. Oh, well, it's a rocket
29: with
3: wheels. Yeah.
2: Okay.
29: Look at that thing.
3: Come on.
28: It's cool. Well,
3: what do you do if that pulls up in the drive-thru? Hey,
29: I mean, it looks like a cross between, what, an IndyCar, NASCAR, and a rocket?
2: Yeah.
28: Yeah. Kind of a plane without wings, yeah. Lower to the ground.
3: Now, the current record he's trying to beat is 350.092. He hit a new top speed in practice last week, 368.347. Wow. But to officially earn the record, he'll have to do it today in front of the International Federation of Cars, the international governing body of motorsports. But it's some sort of French outfit, so it's the Federation Internationale de l'Automobile.
28: And starting real soon, because it's they're trying to beat the desert heat, so they have to do it at dawn.
3: Yeah, I don't know what time zone. Well,
29: why don't they do it like November?
3: Utah, so it's probably, what is it, mountain time, Utah?
28: I think so.
3: Yeah.
28: So, but this guy's a former RAF pilot. He's a genuine badass.
29: That's your Royal Air Force.
2: Oh. Yeah.
28: It's cool.
3: I fly for the Queen. Yeah.
28: Remember the TV show Run for Your Life?
3: Nope.
28: Ben Gazzara?
3: I remember it. But...
29: Oh, I love Ben Gazzara.
28: Yeah.
3: But
28: there was a scene at the beginning of that where he's driving one of those super fast vehicles on the Bonneville Salt Flats.
29: You ever seen The Killing of a Chinese Bookie? That's a good one.
28: Oh, is that a John Cassavetes?
3: Is Ben Gazzara in that?
29: Yeah.
3: Okay.
29: Yeah.
3: Well, Ben Gazzara starts and ends in Roadhouse for you.
29: True. You know what? He's too villainous for me.
3: He's too villainous?
2: Oh, that's who that is? He's the bad guy?
6: Yeah.
2: Okay.
3: The bad guy in Roadhouse.
28: Now, I didn't notice on the car, did the logo, did it say Acme by chance?
29: Yeah.
3: let me tell you something. I've seen the trailer for Coyote versus Acme with Will Forte. It's going to be worth seeing.
29: I'm excited. I was excited.
28: Tell me about this.
29: Years ago when I read the log line I was in.
3: I was really skeptical, but the trailer I've seen is wonderful.
29: I think Will Forte plays a lawyer.
3: Yeah, and Coyote is animation in the movie, but everyone else is live action. Well, all the cartoon.
29: And Coyote has finally had it with the Acme Corporation, and he sues them.
3: And Forte comes out and he says, "Have you ever pulled a parachute and all you've gotten were kitchen utensils coming out instead of a parachute? We can help you." And Coyote's watching it, and he's going to go, "By God, I'm going to sue Acme."
28: Oh, that's a great premise. Yeah. I'll certainly look forward to that. Now, what's coming up in sports?
3: The NFL and another world record. The NFL is going to add a coach on the sidelines.
28: Okay.
3: All right. How's that?
28: That sounds good to me.
3: And let me tell you about Simply Safe. 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And also, when you order, write the Bob and Tom Show in there when they ask you, how did you hear about Simply Safe? Bob and Tom Show. That'd be perfect. Thank you. Don't forget, there is no safe like Simply Safe.
28: Real quick, going back to this guy trying to break the land speed record. When he first heard about it and he heard it was hydrogen-based, he said, you mean like the Hindenburg? But this is super cool. This company says the future is in hydrogen power. It's come a long way. It's now safe. We'll see. Hope this guy breaks the record. Maybe we may even know by the time we get off the air today. So it's a 32-foot-long vehicle with twin 800-horsepower engines.
3: Yeah, you can't parallel park it, though. I mean, forget it, right?
28: Oh, yeah. I'm guessing Holy it doesn't hell. Have a reverse gear. What do you think?
3: Well, I think it would have to.
28: What for?
3: What if you get into a spot where you have to back up? Yeah. Right. What if you're on a crewman's toe? You just go ahead and roll over, and you get back up.
28: Do you turn? Can you even turn the thing?
3: No, there's no turning for it. But, well, of course you have to turn it, I would think. Wow.
28: Okay, well, it's just kind of cool. We'll see what happens. We are in the O'Reilly Auto Parts Studios. 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
6: Good morning, I'm Jim Irizarry. Parents are being urged to check their children's vaccination records ahead of going back to school. Indiana has specific immunization requirements for students, and those requirements can change depending on the child's grade. Required vaccines for younger students are hepatitis A and B, DTaP, chickenpox, and MMR. Starting in sixth grade, students need a Tdap vaccine and a meningococcal vaccine. By 12th grade, they need the second dose of meningococcal vaccine. The state also recommends the flu, COVID-19, and HPV vaccines. The South Bend Common Council voted unanimously to override a veto from Mayor James Mueller after he raised concerns about the wording and accuracy of a resolution calling for a pause on the Midwest Continental Divide Trail proposal. The vote does not stop or start construction. It only overrides the mayor's veto and reaffirms the city council's position on the project. The project remains paused as of now. Police in St. Joseph Township need your help identifying a person in connection to a breaking and entering report at a church over the weekend. Police viewed security footage and need assistance identifying the person in the video. Anyone with information about this incident is asked to contact the St. Joseph Township Police Department. Indianapolis Colts wide receiver Alec Pierce received another platelet-rich plasma injection in his left ankle. This is the second time this offseason Pierce has received a PRP injection in his left ankle. The first one was before Pierce underwent left ankle surgery in March. The second one came after the procedure. He received the second PRP shot in late June to alleviate soreness and speed up his rehab. Pierce said in June that when he initially received a PRP injection at the end of last season, he faced a 6 to 8 week recovery. It's unclear how long Pierce's recovery is this time around.
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8: Showers and storms will be possible today, some of them strong to severe, with high temperatures up around 78. I'm Chief Meteorologist Carrie Pujol.
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3: 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Hello, hello. We're in the O'Reilly Auto Parts Studios. There's Jess Hooker at the news desk.
2: Hello.
3: There's Pat Godwin.
4: Hey, chick.
3: Hey. There's Jeff Oskey.
4: Hey, man.
3: Hey, man. There's, yes, Josh Arnold.
24: Hi there.
3: Ace Cosby.
30: Chick.
3: Hey, I'm Chick. Hello, Tom.
28: Hello, Chick McGee. Couple quick things. We got a survey. Survey says, go to the Bob and Tom website, bobandtom.com, and you can vote on what you want Miss Hooker to cook on her Hooker the Cooker. Well, this is hard to say. Hooker the Cooker on our YouTube channel. Mm-hmm. And your options are the fresh corn cakes, the green room cookies, or Jess's high school breakfast sandwich.
2: Yeah.
28: And you say that was a kind of a, you could cook it in just a few minutes. What is it now?
2: Yeah, it was just a sausage patty and two honey buns. And sometimes it was a sausage patty in my car as I was jamming to Tupac. And then I would go into the gas station, get two honey buns, make the sandwich, and eat it in first period. So, yeah. So.
29: I feel like two sausage patties might be the...
3: Oh, a double.
2: Well, but this was handmade sausage patty, so it was made like it was the size of my hand so that it fit the honey
29: nice.
2: Bun.
29: Nice, okay.
2: Yes.
29: Oh,
2: it's wow. It's not a pre-made sausage
28: gotcha.
2: Patty.
28: Hey, come on. This takes some skill.
29: right.
28: Yeah, this isn't just some store-bought.
29: Right. So you would be making your own sausage patties?
2: Yeah, like awesome. Kind of food prepping before it was a thing.
29: You know, I actually tried that twice.
2: It's that's the only way I have a sausage patty.
29: I made turkey sausage.
2: Yeah.
29: And, you know, because I had the things, I had the fennel and whatever the hell.
2: Sure.
29: And then I tried a pork sausage.
2: Yeah.
29: And I went, you know what? Not bad. But there are a lot of good brands out there at fair margins.
2: Yeah.
28: they got store bought.
29: Yeah. Right.
28: What is the most unusual thing that one could normally get at a store that you would actually start from scratch? I know, for example, we made ice cream sandwiches one
2: sure.
28: evening.
2: Sure, yeah.
28: Which was really fun.
2: Yeah.
28: And, you know, we made, you know, for like $80, we made $10 worth of ice cream sandwiches.
2: Yeah, I make two.
28: But it was fun.
2: Yeah, I make two loaves of bread every Sunday for the week.
29: Oh, nice.
2: Yeah, just random things.
28: But, I mean, have you ever made something that... I know that there are people who try to recreate the Big Mac at home.
2: Right. Oh, sure. Yes.
3: It tastes exactly like the Big Mac.
2: The Crunchwrap. The Crunchwrap is that I've tried to do at home. Mm. Yeah, that's a good one.
0: Now they have a kit.
2: Yes. Yeah.
0: The Taco Bell has a kit at the store for the Crunchwrap.
2: And they're making a sweet Crunchwrap.
0: Oh, no.
2: Yeah.
29: Oh, like a baked apple type deal?
2: Yeah, I don't know
29: something, something along those.
2: Something, yeah.
3: Gotta be cinnamon, right?
2: Yeah, they think. What are those things called?
29: Chiro type things?
2: Yes.
3: Churros.
2: Yeah.
28: Well, in any event, you can go to bobandtom.com and vote in our poll. Once again, fresh corn cakes, which is another...
2: That's repurposing old bread, so we'll see how it goes.
28: Or green room cookies.
0: That's what I voted for yesterday.
2: You did, yeah.
28: Which
2: cookies?
28: One?
0: The cookies, but I didn't know what the breakfast sandwich was, I would have voted for the breakfast sandwich.
28: Okay, all right. Well, thank you. That's all from Jess Hooker. Just a couple quick letters here. We've been talking about the first concert we ever went to. Jeff Oske, what's the first concert you ever went to?
0: Henry Lee Summer.
28: Oh, great. Henry.
0: At the State Fairground.
28: All right.
0: Yeah, it was great.
28: Miss Hooker?
2: Yes.
28: Who was it?
2: It was Yes.
28: Oh, I keep every time I ask.
1: Guess who?
28: I'm sorry. Yeah, it's one. It's who's on first all over.
3: Confusion.
2: Yeah, that was the first concert.
28: Terrific band.
2: Yeah, it was good.
28: Dear Bob and Tom Show, Clay writes, my first concert was Rush. And just like Tom's story.
3: And you always have to say that, like even in conversation, you never just say Rush.
28: Rush. My friend called and canceled at the last minute. This happened to me. Mm-hmm. My friend Steve Wolf canceled on me, so my mom had to take
3: me. Can't imagine making plans with you in a recreational setting for an I canceled right after I made them.
28: My parents rock, paper, scissored. Loser had to take me. My mom won and took me to the tour. I didn't know at the time.
3: Wait a minute. Didn't your mom take you to a concert?
28: Yes, I just said that.
3: Where? Wasn't it the Letterman or something?
28: No, it was Simon and Garfunkel.
3: Oh. You pansy.
2: But there's like a first concert.
28: What did you say?
3: You're a pansy.
28: Oh, really?
3: You and, I was like, and your mom are pansies.
28: I was in the seventh grade or something.
3: Hello, darkness.
2: Right, there's a first concert you go to with your parents, and then there's the first concert you go to on your own or with friends. Those are two different shows.
28: And
0: good point.
28: I mean a real concert. The first real one I went to with a large crowd was Emerson, Lake & Palmer, Edgar Winter's original White Trash with Rick Derringer and Jerry LaCroix. Incredible show. And opening act, the great Taj Mahal.
2: Okay.
28: But that was friends in high school.
2: And that's different.
28: Yeah. We get back to this guy's letter. So his mom takes him to see Rush. He had no idea the amount of weed that would be in the air. My mother said, I have had a headache for a week. He says, 36 years later, I'm going to see Rush one last time. On their special tour. They're out right now. Mm-hmm. I've got to figure out a way to get to that.
3: That's a problem. Moms can't handle the smoke. That's all there is to it.
28: Dear Tom, my first show also was Edgar Winter featuring Rick Derringer.
2: Okay.
28: Opening act, the Doobie Brothers. Oh, that sounds like a great show. Now, we'll return to the sports page. We have Mr. Chick McGee. Your first concert again was what?
3: You're going to call me Chip there for a second.
28: Sorry.
3: Aren't you?
28: Your first concert was what again?
3: Bad Company, JoJo Gunn, and Black Oak Arkansas.
28: Not bad.
3: And Black Oak Arkansas was your headliner.
28: Wow.
3: And nobody wanted Bad Company to leave.
29: So Rush is back out there.
3: Yeah, Rush is
29: out there. So Getty is still singing. Who's on bass?
28: Getty.
29: What?
3: He can do both.
29: Oh, he's too busy singing. Wait, that's a guy singing?
3: Yeah, oh yeah.
1: You too.
28: Wow.
29: You thought it was like Ann Wilson?
0: No, honestly, for the majority of my life, I thought it was a female.
28: I
0: had never seen them. I had no idea. Yeah. I was like, oh, this chick rocks.
3: Take off.
29: Wow. Yeah, it's a higher register for sure.
28: Yeah, and he has pedals up there. He's playing two. They've got, it's great.
0: Oh, two pedals.
28: No, he's got two pedals also.
3: Hey, my bike had two pedals, okay?
28: Sorry. Why am I trying to talk to morons? I get more back from my dogs. In sports?
3: The NFL head coaches will now be able to designate an assistant to handle the task of calling the red flag challenge through instant replay. Since the current instant replay rule was put in place in 1999.
29: This is boring.
3: Only the head coach was allowed to throw the flag to challenge a disputed call.
28: No.
3: I'm an NFL fan, and I fell asleep as I was reading. But that's my problem.
28: Let's get back to the guy whose son tried to kill him.
3: No, it was trying to kill his mom.
29: We got about 6 or 7 laughs out of that.
3: We did. For sure.
4: Yeah, we did.
3: If you go back, if you're going to do your laugh stats later, and I know you do with every show, you're going to see that really spiked during the Bieniemy situation.
28: I wasn't paying attention. So now who can throw the flag? One of the cheerleaders? How does this
2: work? It's a designated coach.
3: It's a designated coach.
29: It should be one of the cheerleaders. Yeah.
2: It should be a woman. It should 100% be a woman's position.
3: Yes.
2: Yes. We're just looking for drama, throwing flags. Let's go.
29: Love it.
2: Yeah.
3: Woo!
2: That should be.
28: And by the way, I like the flag as opposed to the card.
3: Soccer's the card, or football.
28: A card? Yeah. What is this, a business transaction? I say, would you like my card? Yes, thank you. No. Flag better.
3: All right.
28: Football better than soccer. Mm-hmm. Done. Argument over.
1: Stupid world record.
28: A well thought out argument.
3: They all are. I tell you what, another thing, he doesn't look right. So, I'm out. A woman from India has claimed the record for the longest hair on a living person.
29: This is always a little gross, isn't it?
28: Mm-hmm.
3: Hair measuring 8 feet, 10 inches long.
29: Just sweeping the floor.
3: Ranu Daryal takes the title from Alia Nasrova, whose hair measures just over 8 feet, 5 inches. Daryal said the secret to growing long hair involves using chemical-free homemade hair oils and shampoos.
2: Hmm.
29: Isn't it just an immediate back problem and constant headaches?
0: Yeah.
2: I guess it depends on how thick your hair is.
28: How much would that weigh?
2: I don't know. I had hair past my bottom as a kid.
29: It's got to be like having a comforter strapped to your head.
2: Yeah.
29: Well, dragging it around.
3: Tom's too shy to mention this publicly, but he used to date Crystal Gayle. I don't know if you guys know that or not. And didn't she get out of the shower one morning and you were...
28: Well, yeah, it was interesting because her pubes also hit the floor.
2: Oh.
28: Very, yeah. Well, she combed them that way.
3: That's amazing. You couldn't tell where one started and the other ended or whatever.
29: This lady has lice the size of grasshoppers.
0: Oh, yeah.
28: She's got the plumber on speed dial.
0: Yeah.
28: She
0: paid for her plumber's lake house last year.
28: How would you manage that?
3: Oh, good Lord, woman.
2: That's very thick hair,
29: too. I mean, it's just wild. She's a pretty lady, and it's just it's just too much hair.
2: Yeah.
29: But she looks happy.
2: Yeah.
28: Well, I mean.
3: It's like,
2: but you know what? She could sell that hair for wigs and make a lot of money.
3: You know, idiots are happy, okay?
29: Yeah, you're right.
28: She makes her money selling hair oil and stuff.
2: Oh, okay.
3: Yeah, she has a YouTube channel.
29: I don't like the way that she's. So there's one photo where she's sort of on her knees resting. And the hair comes down along her shoulders in the front, and then
4: creeps up.
29: And then it sort of creeps. It vines up her thighs towards her crotch.
3: Yeah,
28: yeah, that's a bad.
29: The loose ends look like
3: that. Looks like she has her fly open.
29: Yeah.
28: Looks like she's
2: all right.
28: Got a big black beaver in a vise.
29: That's right. It does.
3: I don't know.
28: Hey, speaking of beavers, I want to leave the sports page for a moment.
3: Nope, that's it. Okay. That was a world record, dude.
28: When Willie and I were in Colorado a couple weeks ago, we walked across the top of Vail Mountain.
29: Yes.
28: And when we got...
3: Of course you did, yes. And then you went downtown and had the cappuccino with Kevin Costner.
29: Well, I don't know, you saw Cassie.
28: I had a latte. It wasn't but there's this news story.
3: Penelope Cruz.
28: Willie goes, we're right near the gondola. Willie goes, oh, my God, those are beavers over there. And I took some pictures. And I said, well, that's weird. How did beavers get up here? There's no water up here.
2: Uh-huh.
28: So I called a friend of mine who lives there, and I said, are there beavers on top of Vail Mountain?
3: God.
28: And he goes, no, they're marmots.
2: Oh, okay.
3: No. No. Marmots. No. It's marmot.
2: Marmot.
28: Marmot? Mm-hmm.
3: It's Chateau Marmont, you pretentious prick. It's marmot weasel, okay?
28: Marmint.
3: It's marmot.
4: Marmot.
28: Marmot.
3: Stop
28: I don't know.
3: Saying marmot.
28: Okay.
2: I'd
28: never...
3: I'm going to stab you.
29: They are spelled marmot.
3: I'm going to get that Bieniemy kid to come in here and take care of
28: you. Well, here's the news story. This is from the BBC...
29: Sorry.
28: Marmots, is that that?
29: Yeah,
3: yes.
29: Better.
28: Marmots look like chubby ground-dwelling squirrels, writes the BBC. And now they're being used to raise money on the adult platform OnlyFans.
29: Marmots are?
28: Yeah. This is a biologist in Colorado. He's been running a long-term academic study of marmots. And after cuts to funding, he has decided he's going to do an OnlyFans account as a fundraiser for the study. He's posting what he calls, quote, uncensored marmot content, with proceeds benefiting his scientific research.
3: An idea whose time has come.
28: I think you should have called it Beavers Gone Wild. That would really get the people to go.
29: Yeah, I mean, at least that would have.
28: Yeah, is this, are people doing OnlyFans in a non, I've never been there.
2: Yeah, some people do.
28: In a non-pornographic way.
2: Yeah, some do.
29: Yeah, we had didn't Taco Bell or White Castle or somebody, OnlyFans. We had that story. And
2: there's a lot of workout stuff, but it's usually covert sex.
29: The problem with this is OnlyFans takes a big cut of whatever it is you post and whatever money comes in. Why not do a proper charity page that won't do that?
0: Right.
28: Because this way he made the International Newswire and the BBC. Isn't BBC a porno term? Or
29: Big Black Sea,
28: Okay.
3: Wow, you know, the casualness of which you just walked right into. You really just don't care anymore.
28: No, I can't keep up with you.
29: That's why whenever you say BBC, I usually go, sorry, Ace.
28: Oh.
3: Oh, my God. Now he gets it. See?
4: Yeah, Josh does it pretty much every other time.
28: I need to apologize to Ace again. Are there any other ones like BBW or
29: That's what is that? Big Beautiful Woman.
3: Yep. Yes.
28: Oh, okay. Well, he could do Big Beautiful Woodchucks,
3: or BBB, Big Beautiful Beaver.
28: Oh, okay. Is that a category?
3: I've never heard of that one.
29: Or there's the MILF air? Marmots. I'd like to fund.
28: Oh, that's very good.
0: That's really good.
29: See, this guy didn't have the creative.
0: Should have called you in.
3: Look at Josh coming out and making marmots, a sentence.
29: Marmots, I'd like to fund.
3: Yeah.
28: Wow. You know, I hope nobody went under a bridge.
2: Yeah, that fund
28: just,
2: part.
28: Just boy, halfway through the word fund.
29: We knew Arnold was weird, but boy, we had no idea.
28: I'd like to apologize to the doctor, the biologist. Well, good luck, sir. Good luck with your Marmots OnlyFans page.
29: Man, I talked to a OnlyFans creator about a week ago. I met this chick, and she was like, "Oh yeah, I do that, and I only have like a handful of subscribers." And I go, "The problem with OnlyFans now isn't it that when it used to be you'd go on there and you could talk to these people directly,
2: right?
29: Whether or not you were talking to a guy or a girl, whatever. And now it's all just fake." And she was like, "Yeah, absolutely. If you go on OnlyFans and you think you're talking to whoever's making those videos, you are talking to her older brother.
2: Yeah, teams of people. Yeah.
0: Or AI.
29: Yeah, or AI or an agency.
2: Yeah.
28: So you say older brother. Is the voice?
29: No, text.
28: Okay.
2: Yeah, it's like instant message.
29: So chatting.
2: Yeah.
3: Have you ever talked to an AI on a customer helpline? Have you ever talked to an AI person, and they, "Hi, how may I help you today?"
28: Yeah.
3: And then you give them the topic, and they go, "I'll look that up for you." And then you hear computer keys.
28: That's fake.
3: Well, no, but then you hear,
29: "Oh, they've actually put in type faking."
0: Yeah, they do a fake typing.
3: Yeah, they do fake
29: typing. Oh, not that weird.
2: That's what I hear.
29: Wow.
3: Yeah. Like, "Oh, I really believe this is a person entering my topic for a
29: That's interesting, because I don't need to be fooled.
2: No, but do you appreciate the effort?
0: No, but it sounds like they're typing on, like, a Commodore 64. It doesn't even sound like they're typing on a modern.
28: Really to make it authentic, they give it a very heavy, unfamiliar accent.
3: I'm sorry.
29: He pumped the brakes.
2: He did.
29: Went with unfamiliar.
4: He did pump the brakes.
3: I'm with them on that. There's
29: it's tough.
3: There's an accent out there that sounds like this a little bit, and I don't know where they're from, but boy, good luck. No, I've been overdrawn, and my card was stolen. And in a minute.
28: So this sounds like Lawrence Welk back in the day?
3: Yes.
28: Okay.
3: Wasn't he from North Dakota or something?
28: Yeah. We have coming up in the news. Is that a body in the suitcase?
3: Or are you glad to see
28: a dead one? We have this is kind of an interesting thing coming out of London. Plans to limit so-called vertical drinking. Mm-hmm. You know what vertical drinking is?
4: Yeah.
3: While you're standing?
28: Drinking while standing up. Yeah. We'll find out what that's all about. And we have the sex map. It's just been released from the sex toy retailer Love Honey. What geographical regions have what particular proclivities
29: in the toy and in the world of toys?
28: In the world of just all that sort of all that sort of stuff. For example, what city tends to buy the largest condoms?
29: Wow!
28: And boy, that's all right. That's a surprise. I'll tell you what.
3: It's not Tokyo, is it?
28: I appreciate that joke very much.
3: Thank you very much.
28: it's not Tokyo.
3: Okay, yeah.
28: But I'm surprised at what it is. Also, we have the most popular lube flavors. Anyone want to guess?
3: Oh, chocolate.
0: Strawberry.
28: Strawberry it is, Mr. Oski.
29: Oh,
28: I knew you'd come through.
29: You freak.
28: We're coming right back to the O'Reilly Auto Parts Studios. 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
10: Good morning, I'm Jim Irizarry. The South Bend Common Council voted unanimously to override a veto from Mayor James Mueller after he raised concerns about the wording and accuracy of a resolution calling for a pause on the Midwest Continental Divide Trail proposal. The vote does not stop or start construction. It only overrides the mayor's veto and reaffirms the city council's position on the project. The project remains paused as of now. The 2026 lifeguard season has ended at Silver Beach County Park, and officials and residents are urging beachgoers to take extra precautions as families make their final summer trips to the water. Officials recommend never swimming alone, keeping children within arm's reach, wearing floaties or a life vest when in the water, agreeing on a group meeting if someone gets lost, and staying out of the water when waves are high. Silver Beach does not post the daily swim risk status online unless a red flag is issued. The Chicago Cubs, Chicago White Sox, and Detroit Tigers were all off last night. The Tigers start a big AL Central series tonight as they host Cleveland. The Cubs road trip continues in Washington against the Nationals. The White Sox host Cincinnati. The South Bend Cubs begin their week-long series at Great Lakes tonight. Coverage starts at 6:45 on Sports Radio WSBT. Shortstop Tim Anderson, a two-time All-Star and former batting champion with the White Sox, announced his retirement on Monday after 10 major league seasons. The 17th overall pick in the 2013 MLB draft, Anderson played his first 8 seasons with the White Sox and batted over 300 for 4 consecutive years.
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24: Off and on, scattered showers and thunderstorms today. Some of them could be strong to severe, especially this afternoon with a high of 78. We'll drop to 65 tonight, still with scattered showers and storms. And a few showers and storms again tomorrow, high temperatures right around 80. I'm Chief Meteorologist Carrie Pujol.
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3: There's Jeff Oskey.
0: Hey, man.
3: There's Josh Arnold.
29: Chick.
3: Yes, sir. There's Ace Cosby.
29: Howdy.
3: Howdy do. Hello, Tom.
28: Got a bunch of people here. We're going to check in with the news scene.
3: Yeah,
28: a
3: bunch of people.
28: With Miss Jess Hooker. Once again, you can vote on what you want Jess to cook on our show next week by going to bobandtom.com. Place your votes, please. Miss Hooker, what do you got over there?
2: A proposal to limit so-called vertical drinking at some British pubs has turned into a political headache in London. Vertical drinking is the bureaucratic way to say drinking while standing up, usually outdoors as patrons spill into the streets in warmer evenings.
29: I see. So, this seems like a real buzzkill to me.
3: Take it from me. I've tried horizontal drinking. You almost drown.
29: Oh, yeah. It can be difficult. It can be difficult.
28: Well, I mean, and vertical drinking often leads to horizontal canoodling.
29: Mm. Oh. The old horizontal mambo.
28: Yeah.
29: Mm. Oh, boy.
3: Oh, boy, indeed.
28: So we'll see what happens. It seems like an odd odd thing to want to get rid of.
2: The proposal from Westminster City Council aims to reduce noise and disorderly behavior by encouraging bars and restaurants to serve more people at their tables.
1: Oh, no, bloody likely.
29: I love, if there's a bar with an outdoor sort of standing area, that's where I'm at. Yeah. I love that.
1: Yeah.
29: Especially on a summer night.
28: Yeah. In the streets of London?
29: Yes.
28: We'll see. We'll see how far this thing gets. What else you got?
3: You never know. You might bump into J.K. Rowling.
0: Yes. Can I interrupt real quick? I had an incident this morning, and I can't get it out of my head, and I'm wondering if I'm the jerk or if this other guy's the jerk.
3: Well, first of all, no matter what the situation is, yeah, I mean, you're a jerk. But go ahead and continue.
0: So I had to stop on the way in. I didn't get much sleep. I needed a Mountain Dew. We no longer carry them here because I'm trying to stay away from them. So I stop at the gas station. I walk in. I look over, there's a man leaning on the counter talking to the attendant.
29: Okay. All right.
0: And I'm like, well, this isn't going to go well. So I grab my Mountain Dew, and I'm standing behind the man, and the man is asking, so are you Hindi? Are you Pakistani? Are you Sikh? And, oh, you're Sikh? Oh, no wonder you know so much about tobacco. And he's just going on and on and on, talking to this guy who's just nodding to him. And finally I go, hey, are you going to wrap it up anytime soon?
3: Oh!
29: It's always 0 to 80 with a husky.
3: Hey, are you going to wrap it up anytime soon?
0: So he keeps talking to this guy.

0: am. And finally, I go, hey, are you going to wrap it up anytime soon?
1: Oh!
2: It's always 0 to 80 with the Huskies.
1: Hey, are

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0: Hey, welcome back to the Bob and Tom Show. We are in the O'Reilly Auto Parts Studios. Jess Hooker is at the news desk.
21: Hello.
0: Hello, Pat Godwin.
22: Hello, chick.
0: There's Jeff Oske.
23: Hey, man.
0: Trying to have a fight in the hallway right now. I don't know what that's all about. There's Josh Arnold.
24: Hi.
0: Ace Cosby.
25: Hello.
0: I'm Chick. Hello. Hello, Tom's looking. I'm not kidding. I look over at Tom to say hello.
26: I just smashed.
0: And he was looking at his elbow.
26: I just hit my funny bone really hard.
23: Oh, boy.
0: They should be laughing. Huh?
21: There's no feeling like that.
0: Yeah. It's like an electrical
26: shock. I got a question about this whole Oske thing. So, once again, Mr. Oske is coming into work today.
0: He's out in the with the public. He's
26: trying to quit Mountain Dew, probably in an effort to save your teeth, I'm guessing. And so you stop and briefly explain what's going on.
23: Well, I stop at a 24-hour convenient mart, which you know how those kind of are. And
21: sure.
23: When I walked in, there was a guy posted up at the register, elbows on counter. He was there talking.
26: He's a customer.
23: Yes, he's a customer. He's obviously
21: lonely.
26: Yeah, part of the thing that I'm having a problem with, and I've done some research during the break here, the guy was asking this gentleman if he was a Sikh or a
23: Shiite or Pakistani, and the guy is like, I'm Sikh, and he goes, no wonder you know so much about tobacco.
26: So he's being sarcastic then?
23: No, I think he was being serious.
26: Sikhs are not allowed to smoke.
23: Oh, I don't know the Sikh. I don't know.
26: Was the guy wearing a turban?
23: Yes.
26: Okay.
23: He was.
26: That's who wears the turbans.
23: But the guy
26: You know
23: was,
26: why they wear turbans, by the way?
23: Why?
26: Because underneath they don't cut their hair.
23: Oh, okay.
26: Did you know that?
23: No.
26: That's what's under that baby.
23: Hair?
26: Yeah, that'd be cool.
23: Well, unless they were
26: like,
23: you.
26: If I were a Sikh, no one would know. Yeah, that'd be cool. Hey, underneath my turban, I got
0: Hi there.
26: Feet of hair.
0: Welcome to Confused White People.
26: that's the whole thing with the turban.
23: Are you going to convert just so you can wear the turban?
21: Yeah, get rid of that cowboy hat.
26: I don't think a turban's a good look for me.
23: Oh.
26: I'm not sure I could pull that off.
23: I'm sure someone will send us a picture of that very shortly.
0: I would love, yes.
26: So, in any and then it just escalates.
23: The guy is dumpy. He looks like me, only at a worse part of life than me. He's in maroon sweatpants, which...
26: This is not our Sikh friend. This is the customer. And he's
23: blabbing away. And I'm standing behind him for what seems like 5 to 10 minutes, probably 35 to 45 seconds.
24: And he's also mid-transaction, so it's not like he's hanging out and can step to the side.
23: Exactly.
24: He's counting change slowly.
23: And the Sikh man acknowledges me. He looks around the gentleman and like nods ahead like, hey, as soon as this guy's done.
26: That'd be a good radio name, by the way. I'm Sikh man.
1: So, I got my turban and my headphones ready to rock.
23: I just asked the guy, I was like, hey, are you going to wrap it up anytime soon? And he kept talking. And after about another 45 seconds, I was like, hey, are you going to wrap it up? Some of us have a job. And he goes, yeah, a lot of people have jobs. And I said, yeah, but not all of them are stuck behind you while they're trying to get to work. And I may have called him a jackass. But then he pulled out change and cash to pay, and he slowly counted the change.
21: Yeah.
23: He knew what he was doing.
1: Yeah.
21: Sure.
0: Sticking it, what he was doing.
23: Yeah.
0: Sticking it.
26: You should have said, I could have flown to Pakistan and back.
21: When's the last time you were in a physical fight?
23: Oh, never.
21: Never? Oh, so you just talk a lot.
23: Oh, yeah. I know when to shut up. I take it right to that edge, and then I run.
26: Okay. Well, we can move forward. I'm glad you're okay. Glad you got your... Now, did you drink your Mountain Dew already?
0: He's nursing it. Yeah.
26: Okay.
23: About halfway through it.
26: No ice or anything?
23: No. You it's like cold.
26: It? Okay.
24: It's nice.
0: Chilly. It's 20 degrees.
24: Is it hitting the spot?
0: Our studio.
26: Okay.
23: Yeah.
24: Oh, yeah.
23: You can feel it rut in your teeth.
26: Okay, very good. Miss Jess Hooker is sitting over there. She's at the Bob and Tom News Desk. What's happening?
2: Australian police called off a homicide investigation after the body turned out to be a lifelike sex doll.
24: Oh, boy.
26: Again.
2: Members of the public had found an abandoned suitcase on the side of the road in a remote town, then opened it up and found what appeared to be the remains of a human body.
0: Ah!
2: Police established a crime scene, but forensic examiners later determined that the item located in the bag was a sex doll wearing clothing with hair and a nose piercing.
24: I just looked it up. You know what Australian police are called?
2: No.
24: They're often called coppers, which I love because it's sort of old school.
1: Yeah.
24: And jacks.
2: Oh, okay. Huh. Hmm. All right.
24: Here come the jacks.
26: Oh, really? That's cool. We get this. We have stories like this every now and then, where they'll see a body floating in the river, and it turns out to be a sex doll.
24: Yeah,
26: and I've got an answer for this problem.
2: Okay,
26: do you know how those fire departments have a place you can bring a baby that you're going to abandon?
2: Yes,
26: they should have a larger window, like a larger drawer for sex dolls.
2: Mm.
26: You pull up to the fire department, live babies here.
24: Live babies here,
26: dead,
24: it's a bait store.
26: Dead sex dolls here. That way, so when one of these guys either gets a real girlfriend or whatever, he can get rid of the sex doll.
0: I've never wondered more than this. What are you thinking?
2: They could use them for training purposes at the fire station.
24: Oh, yeah. I'm not giving CPR to a used sex doll.
0: Yes.
26: But we ran her mouth. We ran her mouth through the dishwasher. It's dishwasher safe, you know.
23: Do you think the nose ring came on the sex doll, or did they add that later?
2: I think it was an upsell. Yeah, I think that. I think you got to choose. You got to build your own doll.
24: But you're right. There are guys out there that probably style their sex doll.
2: Yes, 100%.
3: Absolutely.
24: It never occurred to me.
2: Yeah.
26: So, like, Build-A-Bear.
24: So at one point, at night, he could look over and his sex doll's watching TV with him, and she's in curlers.
2: Yeah.
3: Oh yeah.
0: Oh yeah. There you go.
26: Hilarious.
3: We had this story up in Lake Michigan. You had this story about a year or so ago.
24: You got a song about it?
3: I might. Why would I bring it up?
23: Can we hear it?
3: Yeah, of course.
24: Yeah.
3: You can.
26: Grab that guitar.
3: Yes. Be nice. You begged me. Yeah, that's why I brought it up. Lake Michigan. We thought she was dead, saw the back of her head. Is it a naked girl bobbing and bloated? We brought her ashore. She was dressed like a hooler,

0: she looked so surprised, mouth open, white eyes. And we figured out she was just plastic. I took her home and gave her some air. In the bedroom, that sex doll's fantastic.
1: Well, fantastic.
2: Thank you very much, Pat. Pat Godwin, by the way, live and in person down the road at the Astra Theater in Jasper, Indiana, coming up Saturday, August 22nd. AstraTheater.com for tickets. Thanks to our friends at The Razor 94.5, bringing Patty G into town for a live show. Well, now, what's coming up in the news? Give me the teaser.
3: We have more nudity.
4: Hey!
3: Yeah, can't go wrong there.
1: A little T and A.
4: More tea.
1: More A.
3: Sex toys. It's a poll? Preference? Shopping preference.
0: A poll can be used?
2: And interestingly enough, Josh has just hit on the essence of one of the stories. When you said what you just said, more T and A, then you said more T, more A.
3: Oh, yeah.
2: There is a new study that has just come out about which do men prefer, T or
4: See,
2: A.
4: I know. You know what? I've been asking this question for 10 years, it feels like. When did this country go from boobs to butts? But we have.
3: Yeah.
4: Absolutely.
1: I think we don't underestimate the power of Sir Mix-a-Lot.
3: That's where I think it started.
4: Maybe so.
2: Well, we'll see when we return to the O'Reilly Auto Parts studios. Now, before we move on, is any other interesting things on the way?
3: Oh, yeah. There's... what else can we do? There is a lot of sex news today, more than usual.
1: We
3: have a puppy dog with a new friend.
1: That's not sex news, is it?
3: No, but I was...
0: What kind of segue was
1: that? You're listening to awkward segues.
3: No, fecal transplants, too. Also not sex news.
4: and the by fecal way, transplants back?
3: Yeah, two stories. Yeah.
2: Well, are you a donor?
4: Winks me out every time we do it.
2: Are you a donor? Okay.
4: I'm not talking to you.
2: Right now.
4: You broke my heart.
2: Let's talk about your money. 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
6: Good morning, I'm Jim Irizarry. An early morning shooting on Saturday at Eddy Street Commons injured 3 people, and people are calling for changes to be made. Neighbors and visitors to Eddy Street said they believe some places are open way too late for a residential area, which are what some are starting to call Eddy Street Commons. People also say curfew rules are not being enforced strictly enough. Police in St. Joseph Township need your help identifying a person in connection to a breaking and entering report at a church over the weekend. Police viewed security footage and need assistance identifying the person in the video. Anyone with information about this incident is asked to contact the St. Joseph Township Police Department. Congressman Tim Walberg says he remains committed to helping Southwest Michigan communities recover after FEMA rejected Michigan's appeal for additional disaster assistance following deadly March tornadoes. Walberg says he will continue working with state and local leaders and thank the Small Business Administration for providing loans to affected businesses and residents. State emergency management officials say recovery efforts will continue. St. Joseph City commissioners have approved a development agreement for the Marquette on Lake Boulevard project, a planned 7-story, 80-foot-tall mixed-use development with 68 apartments, 32 condos, commercial space, a rooftop deck, and underground parking. The agreement sets requirements for the Rinks Group to close on the property and begin construction. The total project cost is listed at $57.5 million in its brownfield plan. Detroit Lions center Cade Mays suffered a wrist injury during a recent training camp practice and will miss a significant period of time, according to head coach Dan Campbell. Mays fractured a small bone in his wrist that is expected to sideline him roughly 8 to 10 weeks. Campbell also announced that Lions running back Isaiah Pacheco is dealing with an MCL sprain and will miss some time. Pacheco should be ready for the Lions Week 1 contest against New Orleans.
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3: Showers and storms will be possible today, some of them strong to severe, with high temperatures up around 78. I'm Chief Meteorologist Carrie Pujo.
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0: explain to me what sprung means?
1: I'm fully aware of what.
0: Is that right?
1: Yeah, yeah, yeah.
2: What did you say? You're fully erect?
3: Uh-oh.
2: A song gets you erect?
1: Coming up, we have exciting things in the world of news.
0: Didn't we just do coming up?
1: Including the Perseid Peak Street. I was stalling.
0: And the fecal transplant.
1: Waiting for
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7: Good morning, I'm Jim Irizarry. Parents are being urged to check their children's vaccination records ahead of going back to school. Indiana has specific immunization requirements for students, and those requirements can change depending on the child's grade. Required vaccines for younger students are hepatitis A and B, DTaP, chickenpox, and MMR. Starting in sixth grade, students need a Tdap vaccine and a meningococcal vaccine. By 12th grade, they need the second dose of meningococcal vaccine. The state also recommends the flu, COVID-19, and HPV vaccines. The South Bend Common Council voted unanimously to override a veto from Mayor James Mueller after he raised concerns about the wording and accuracy of a resolution calling for a pause on the Midwest Continental Divide Trail proposal. The vote does not stop or start construction. It only overrides the mayor's veto and reaffirms the city council's position on the project. The project remains paused as of now. Police in St. Joseph Township need your help identifying a person in connection to a breaking and entering report at a church over the weekend. Police viewed security footage and need assistance identifying the person in the video. Anyone with information about this incident is asked to contact the St. Joseph Township Police Department. Indianapolis Colts wide receiver Alec Pierce received another platelet-rich plasma injection in his left ankle. This is the second time this offseason Pierce has received a PRP injection in his left ankle. The first one was before Pierce underwent left ankle surgery in March. The second one came after the procedure. He received the second PRP shot in late June to alleviate soreness and speed up his rehab. Pierce said in June that when he initially received a PRP injection at the end of last season, he faced a 6 to 8 week recovery. It's unclear how long Pierce's recovery is this time around.
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9: Showers and storms will be possible today, some of them strong to severe, with high temperatures up around 78. I'm Chief Meteorologist Carrie Pujol.
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14: Overcast skies this afternoon with storms likely. Daytime highs approaching 81. Southwest winds 5 to 10 miles an hour. 66 tonight. Slight chance of thunderstorms. I'm staff meteorologist Derek Height.
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0: 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Hey, it's John Cruz. Have you noticed at supermarkets, department stores lately, security has ramped up? I mean, they have security features on packages of meat in some department stores now. And don't even try on any clothes at big box retail outlets. You can't even try on a shirt or a pair of pants anymore because the fitting rooms are closed due to theft. Well, according to a new survey from LendingTree, 30% of Americans now admit they've shoplifted, up 23% from just 2 years ago. And it's not designer handbags. 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The most commonly stolen items are everyday essentials. Food, non-alcoholic drinks, leading the way at 30%, following clothing at 25%, and then hygiene products at 20%. Of those who admit to shoplifting, more than a third say they've done it within the last year, and the overwhelming majority, 90%, say the reason they're doing it, financial pressure, inflation. Is a bottle of shampoo worth having a criminal record? I don't know. Got some 3 Days Grace, Sublime, Bon Jovi, and Alice in Chains next on WIRX.
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23: A severe thunderstorm watch continues until 5 p.m. tonight. Cloudy this afternoon with thunderstorms likely. Daytime highs approaching 81. Winds out of the south, 5 to 10 miles an hour. I'm staff meteorologist Derek Height.
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1: 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Well, except in this case, where I'm the host and I'm doing my own promo for the show, which seems, you know, a bit frugal. But as far as expenses on the show, haven't spared any of them. 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

0: 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Hey, parents, have you heard your kids saying, "That's AI"? Well, don't assume they're talking about the technology. Apparently, there's a new phrase with the Gen Alpha. This is their version of calling something fake, sketchy, or suspicious. So if a toy is a cheap knockoff, or a story sounds made up, or something feels off, kids are now saying, "That's AI." Experts say it's an example of language evolving, and with AI becoming shorthand for everything and anything that seems inauthentic. In other words, today's kids are using AI the same way the older generation used words like, "That's Photoshopped," or "plastic." So, that's AI, something to express that it's fake or suspicious. Well, nothing fake or suspicious about the Screaming Yellow Summer. We've been getting you qualified all summer long for a chance to win one of six epic prizes. Your summer, your choice. Live like a rock star, lake adventure, ride adventure, fishing charter experience, the ultimate gaming bundle, or $2,000 in cash. 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Today's a virtual registration day, so you have all day long to get qualified for the Screaming Yellow Summer. We're going to be checking in with Brock in a little bit, talking with our sponsors of the Screaming Yellow Summer this year. Of course, been brought to you by Advanced Import Repair in Benton Harbor and our friends of the Berrien County Animal Services, underwritten by Mason Jar Cafe. 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
2: A severe thunderstorm watch continues until 5 p.m. tonight. Cloudy this afternoon with thunderstorms likely. Daytime highs approaching 81. Winds out of the south, 5 to 10 miles an hour. I'm Staff Meteorologist Derek Hite.

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0: Well, the Screaming Yellow Summer Virtual Qualifying Round is going on right now. Hey there, gang. It's Brock from WIRX. And make sure you get over to ScreamingYellowSummer.com. You have until 6 p.m. to get yourself one step closer to being our big winner. Our giveaway party is just a couple weeks away. You don't want to miss out, so get there before 6 p.m. Of course, today's qualifying round brought to you by Friends of Berrien County Animal Services, underwritten by the Mason Jar Cafe. Big shout out to the Mason Jar Cafe, local organic farm fresh in the Historic Arts District, downtown Benton Harbor, making this possible. Go see them. Go grab a bite and tell them thanks for taking care of our furry friends. And then, of course, the amazing folks at Friends of Berrien County Animal Services, working to make life better for the dogs and cats that need a little extra help, while also trying to prevent more animals from ending up in shelters in the first place. And I tell you what, the things that they do, helping with medical care, heartworm treatment, enrichment, and other needs that aren't covered by basic shelter funding. They're also helping connect animals with families through adoption and making it easier for people to give a shelter dog or cat a second chance. And they're looking at the bigger issue too. Friends of Berrien County Animal Services are providing free spay and neuter services for cats and dogs because preventing unwanted litters is an important part of reducing overcrowding in shelters and rescues. Well, look, we're going to learn even more about Friends of Berrien County Animal Services. Catherine France is going to be joining me today. Make sure you head over to our socials, get to ScreamingYellowSummer.com, and don't miss out.
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22: A severe thunderstorm watch continues until 5 p.m. tonight. Cloudy this afternoon with thunderstorms likely. Daytime highs approaching 81. Winds out of the south, 5 to 10 miles an hour. I'm staff meteorologist Derek Height.
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23: March of 1980, where were you when Billy Joel released this song that serves as his energetic opening track of the multi-platinum Grammy-winning album Glass Houses? 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

0: Well, it is the Screaming Yellow Summer virtual qualifying round happening right now. Hey, gang, it's Brock. Make sure you head over to ScreamingYellowSummer.com. Get yourself signed up. You could be one step closer to being our big winner. Of course, making it happen today is the Friends of Bering County Animal Services, underwritten by the Mason Jar Cafe. And joining me right now, Catherine Francis of Friends of Bering County Animal Services. Catherine, just for anyone who doesn't know, what exactly is Friends of Bering County Animal Services?
1: Yeah, so we're a nonprofit, a 501c3, that started about 6 years ago with the intention of supplementing the care that the animals at Bering County Animal Services is able to give, right? 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They cover basic needs, and the animals that find themselves at Bering County Animal Services often need more services than, you know, the basic tax dollars provide. So we provide enrichment, we sponsor fees, we provide heartworm treatment, medical treatment for animals that are injured. That's not covered by your tax dollars. So we raise money to help supplement that care.
0: It truly is amazing stuff that they do there. Well, look, we're going to learn more about Friends of Bering County Animal Services, the amazing things that they provide, including free spay and neuter. 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Going on till 6. It's the Screaming Yellow Summer on WIRX.
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10: A severe thunderstorm watch continues. Cloudy skies expected this afternoon, with thunderstorms likely. High temperatures reach up to 81. Southwest winds 8 to 15 miles an hour. I'm staff meteorologist Derek Height.
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0: Well, the Screaming Yellow Summer virtual qualifying round is happening right now. Hey there, gang. It's Brock from WIRX. 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Of course, bringing it to you today, Friends of Berrien County Animal Services, underwritten by the Mason Jar Cafe. And I just love shining a light on these amazing people. Of course, the Mason Jar Cafe, always there to provide great meals and to help out our furry friends. And then the Friends of Berrien County Animal Services, I mean, they're helping provide medical care and other services for animals at the shelter, but they're also working directly with people in the community. That's right. It's not just pet care. It's pet owner care. That includes helping with spay and neuter services, which can be especially important for families who might not otherwise be able to afford it. They offer it for free. They're also focused on adoption. There are a lot of dogs. I mean, an overwhelming number of dogs and cats in shelters who end up there through no fault of their own, and finding the right family for those animals can completely change their lives. And you know what? The lives of the owners as well. Well, we're going to be talking more with Catherine Francis of Friends of Berrien County Animal Services. So stay tuned. Also check out our socials to see more, find out more, and of course hit up ScreamingYellowSummer.com.
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14: A severe thunderstorm watch continues. Cloudy skies expected this afternoon, with thunderstorms likely. High temperatures reach up to 81. Southwest winds 8 to 15 miles an hour. I'm Staff Meteorologist Derek Height.
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all kind of music. As long as it's rock. For all kinds of people. As long as they rock. This is WIRX. Every

0: Most rock stations are boring. That was, this is, blah, blah, blah, blah, blah. Not here. No, this group of misfits are anything but boring. They say, want, and play what they want. Bob and Tom, John Cruise, Rock and Kiki, and Greg Bahero. You may not like them, but we guarantee two things. You won't be bored, and your IQ may not increase. Everything that rocks, including people. 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

0: It's the Screaming Yellow Summer virtual qualifying round happening right now. Hey, gang, it's Brock from WIRX, and make sure you head over to ScreamingYellowSummer.com. You have till 6 p.m. to get yourself signed up, one step closer to being our big winner. Of course, bringing it to you today, Friends of Berrien County Animal Services, underwritten by the Mason Jar Cafe. Joining me, Catherine Francis, and a big thing we want to focus on is why spay and neutering is so important and why you guys provide it for free.
1: Over time, the whole nation has been in a crisis. 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We've probably done about 1,700 animals across Berrien, Cass, and Van Buren counties. 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They get vaccinated, spayed and neutered, and microchipped, all sponsored.
0: Which is absolutely amazing and means absolutely no excuse to not have your pet spayed or neutered to help control the pet population. All right, we're going to talk more about Friends of Berrien County Animal Services, more with the Mason Jar Cafe. 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
11: A severe thunderstorm watch remains in effect. Thunderstorms likely this afternoon. Otherwise, cloudy skies expected. High temperatures reach up to 81. Southwest winds 8 to 15 miles an hour. I'm staff meteorologist Derek Height.
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17: Cloudy this afternoon with storms likely. High of 81, southwest winds 8 to 15 miles an hour. Slight chance of thunderstorms tonight. Lows around 67. I'm staff meteorologist Derek Height.
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13: Cloudy this afternoon with storms likely. High of 81, southwest winds 8 to 15 miles an hour. Slight chance of thunderstorms tonight. Lows around 67. I'm staff meteorologist Derek Height.
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0: 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Everything that rocks.
1: Well, hi there. It's Brock, it's Kiki.
2: Hey.
1: Happy Tuesday.
2: Tuesday.
1: I woke up this morning, I'm like, Wednesday, nice, middle of the week. And then I realized that it's only Tuesday. I'm like, geez, I got to stop.
2: Every time.
1: I got to stop drinking so much. At least early on in the week, because it's a real bummer when you think it's halfway through the week and it's not quite there yet. However, scotch better that it is not Monday. That's, to me, one step closer to that beautiful, sweet, sexy weekend. So I'm going to take it. And is it problematic that I'm already thinking about the weekend? Maybe. Maybe. But you know what?
2: Nothing new.
1: That's the world I'm living in, okay? Anyway, we're going to have a lot of fun today. So hang out with us. Coming up, we do have your dumb vocabulary. I got a fun one.
2: Mm.
1: It has to do with the turlet. I'll give you a little hint on that.
2: Yuck.
1: Yeah, it's going to be. No, it's fun. Okay. It's not a yuck one. It's a fun one, okay? It's a fun turlet one. Also, a topic of the day. We got your WTF of the day and a whole lot more. And, of course, all the best music to get you through it. That's really the main thing you got to latch onto. The music and then some in-between noise from us.
2: Filler.
1: Filler, if you will. And it's not even good filler. Anyway, right around the corner, stupid quickies. Very stupid. Very quick. Let's talk. Ooh, bathhouses. 7-Up and Mercedes lawsuit. Sound good?
2: Sounds great.
1: All right, all that and more coming up. It's Brock and Kiki.

0: 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WIRX, the Plan B Show with Brock and Kiki. It's Stupid Quickies.
1: Well, let's kick it off with this. The latest wellness trend is getting seriously hot and cold. Bathhouse, a New York-based chain that offers communal saunas, cold plunges, thermal pools, and recovery experiences, is planning a nationwide expansion. Industry experts say social saunas, or saunas, are becoming more a popular alternative to traditional nightlifes, attracting people looking to relax, recover, and socialize without alcohol. Just go to the bar and have a beer. Why are we complicating the nightlife?
2: I liked all of that except the no alcohol. Like, why can't I have like a plastic champagne flute while I'm cold plunging?
1: While you're cold or sitting in the sauna?
2: Sitting in the sauna.
1: Yeah.
2: Just, you know,
1: socializing.
2: Sipping on a little red wine.
1: Also, a public bathhouse. What is this? Ancient Greece? I think having a little alcohol to take the edge off would help when you're in a communal bathhouse with strangers, right? And you're exposed in your bath towel.
2: Yeah.
1: I mean, I need a little alcohol to get myself a little more comfortable. Long story short, just go to a bar, have a beer, okay? Or take alcohol into the sauna, all right?
2: Or
1: either way.
2: Add the alcohol to
1: into
2: the sauna.
1: The sauna, okay? What about this? For the first time in over 15 years, 7-Up is changing its recipe. They say the new version will be hitting stores soon, and it will no longer be lemon lime.
2: What?
1: It will be instead lime lemon. This is a gimmick.
2: Stop.
1: This has got to be a gimmick, all right? Right?
2: Golly.
1: 7-Up's like, look, no one's talking about 7-Up anymore. What can we do? How about not lemon lime, lime lemon?
2: Yeah, but it doesn't ring as good.
1: No.
2: Lemon lime.
1: Lime lemon.
2: Lime lemon.
1: Put the lime in the lemon and the lemon in the lime.
2: It doesn't ring, though.
1: Put the lime in the coconut. Yeah, 7-Up.
2: It's a dumb...
1: It's a gimmick.
2: Yeah.
1: It's like when Cracker Barrel got rid of the old guy.
2: You think that was a gimmick?
1: I guarantee it.
2: Well.
1: Who was talking about Cracker Barrel? In their weird gift shop before you go and eat biscuits and gravy. No one was. But then they changed their logo. Everyone loses their collective minds.
2: Yeah.
1: Bring back the white guy next to the barrel.
2: Yeah.
1: I guarantee 7-Up, it's just a gimmick to get people talking.
2: It's
1: look, we're talking
2: good.
1: About it now.
2: It's not that good.
1: Well, I'm not going to drink lime lemon soda because that's stupid, 7-Up. Lastly, there's a class action lawsuit against Mercedes because people are being burned or branded by a raised metallic AMG logo on the front seat that gets super hot in the sun. We have become so soft as a society.
2: You're getting branded.
1: Look, try being a 90s kid having to get into a station wagon. In the middle of summer in July.
2: Been there.
1: On that plastic seat. I still have burns on my ass and lower back from you know what you're not sliding across? A station wagon seat in the middle of summer. Because no, you immediately hung up on that hot. It's not leather. Not even close. I wouldn't even say it's fake leather. No, that is a plastic seat with the surface temperature of the sun.
2: Yep.
1: And now these people are suing. You know, I would have liked to have sued the station wagon company for the branding, the callous backside I now have because I had to get into that hot station wagon.
2: Yeah, our parents didn't care at all. So if you were smart, you'd remember to bring a towel with you.
1: Never
2: oh,
1: remember.
2: When you forgot the towel.
1: Yeah.
2: Oh,
1: yeah.
2: Better anybody hope else? You're wearing some long shorts.
1: Anybody else smell barbecue? Oh, no, that's just my ass on this seat. Unbelievable. All right, there you go. That is your Stupid Quickies for a Tuesday. We'll be back with more. It's Brock and Kiki.

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9: Cloudy this afternoon with storms likely. High of 81, southwest winds 8 to 15 miles an hour. Slight chance of thunderstorms tonight. Low is around 67. I'm staff meteorologist Derek Height.
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1: All right, coming up, I'm not saying I'm going to rant, but there's something that warrants a conversation. And we're going to talk about it. Smart glasses.
2: Okay.
1: The new AI, meta glasses, whatever. They're causing quite a stir. And Europe is doing something about it. I wish we were doing... Anyway, we'll get into it. Smart glasses coming up. It's Brock and Kiki.
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0: The Plan B Show with Brock and Kiki. The Daily Dump. Trends, tech, Hollywood sleaze, and really personal details that are sure to make you feel very uncomfortable. You're welcome. We're WIRX, everything that rocks.
1: All right, let's talk smart glasses. And let's hopefully see this in the good old US of A soon. Over in England, major pub chains and upscale restaurants are banning smart glasses. Mm. The bosses at one big pub chain, Weatherspoons, which operates roughly 800 locations, say that wearable cameras violate longstanding rules against filming customers and staff without permission.
2: While on their property,
1: Their policy is now to ask customers wearing smart glasses to turn off the recording device. Jeremy King, the owner of some fancy restaurants in London, went a step further, asking diners to not wear smart glasses at all to protect the privacy, or privacy as they would say,
2: privacy
1: over there, of the guest. This should be a non-discussion. In my mind, I really think these smart glasses, they have to go away. For me, Kiki, maybe I'm wrong, I'll get your take on this, but I don't think there's a logical, applicable use for them. And people who wear them, I'd like them to give me one in just day-to-day life.
2: Those are the people that are just waiting for something to happen. They're just recording nonstop, and they're just waiting for something to happen. Some sort of confrontation that they can say, I've got on video. Those are those types of people. Otherwise, I don't think normal people wear those glasses unless it's for fun, or something. Like, maybe they got it for the kids or something, and they're recording themselves. People who are just wearing them on a normal basis, all the time recording, those are the, not the Karens, but kind of like those.
1: Well, they're instinct. They're probably instigating stuff. They want something. They're putting themselves, and now they're recording. Yeah. Well, and I have a really good example of this. You know what I'm seeing a lot of at conventions, Comic Cons? Mm. These people are wearing these smart glasses while they're meeting celebrities. And every single time, the celebrities immediately can tell that these are smart glasses, recording. And they just have this look of disgust. And rightfully so, because these people are trying to get content from these celebs without consent.
2: Right.
1: To me, there's no applicable worldly use for these smart glasses.
2: No.
1: There's really not. You know what? Fine. POV porn, perfect. Okay? But that is in a controlled environment, all right, with that. But otherwise, why are you walking down the street having recording devices on the whole time?
2: I know.
1: I'm sorry. And then going into a restaurant, so you can record your meal? No one likes the content you're putting together anyways.
2: I miss the good old days when Instagram used to just be a post and not monetized content. Yeah. And we could take pictures of our food and then be done and then eat it.
1: Right. We gotta record everything nowadays. Hey, your life's not that interesting that you need a 24/7 recorder.
2: I know.
1: Okay. Two applications. One, porn, POV porn, fantastic application. Two, extreme sports. Red Bull athlete.
2: No, they already have them. They don't need those. They have the, no, they Red Bull partners with GoPro.
1: And they have that.
2: Or they have their own, maybe.
1: Okay.
2: So they put them on the helmets. We don't even need
1: that. So what you're saying is you just want POV porn on there, Kiki. That's all you want. That's Kiki's solution to this, just so everyone knows. All right. Take off those smart glasses. You don't need to record everything. It's weird, man.
2: Your life is boring.
1: We're going to be back with more. It's Brock and Kiki.

0: ride on cruise control. We're WIRX, and we're more like a race car with no brakes. Bob and Tom, they're the engine. Brock and Kiki, pure high-octane combustible fuel. John Cruz, the driver keeping us barely on the road. And Greg Beharrell, well, he's the rando guy hanging out at the window, waving at strangers.
1: Let's go!
0: Everything that rocks, especially the people. And I think we should put Brock in the trunk. This is WIRX.
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10: Thunderstorms likely this afternoon, otherwise overcast. Highs around 81. Winds out of the southwest, 8 to 15 miles an hour. 67 tonight, chance for storms. I'm staff meteorologist Derek Height.
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0: Brock and Kiki on WIRX. Everything that rocks.
1: All right, hour number two on the way. We got your WTF today coming up, fact and opinion. So hang out. So I'm so annoyed. My computer keeps flickering and flashing. I don't understand the updates. Can someone explain to me the constant updating of computers, phones, everything? I swear to God, my iPhone, and I hate that I say that. I'm sorry. I know that's so douchey to say, but it's my iPhone updates, I swear to God, once a week. Oh, you need the newest version. Why? What's the newest version? And then my computer, if I don't update it, it does the exact same thing. Mm-hmm. It does the exact same thing. Maybe one little change. It's annoying to me, the updates.
2: On my computer, I've been hitting remind me later probably for 3 months now.
1: Updates be damned.
2: Remind me later.
1: But you know why?
2: Would be great, and not once every 2 days.
1: Smart click instead of the don't show this message again, because you never know. That's a risky click right there.
2: Yeah.
1: Make it 4 weeks from now. But I'm saying it's just I don't notice the difference in the updates. It does not to me.
2: No.
1: I had to update Chrome.
2: It's because it's usually a bug they found somewhere that you don't even see it, but you know they do.
1: I think it's a bunch of trash to just keep us guessing on what's going on.
2: You get it right the first time and then leave us alone.
1: I stand by this, and I've said this before. This is a hill I'll die on. We could have stopped at Windows 95. Everything worked absolutely fine on the Windows 95 application.
2: I know.
1: Okay, Microsoft Paint. My Word documents. Hell, I use Notepad every single day. I'm a little annoyed that Notepad added bold and italics. You're complicating things. Knock it off. Anyway, right now I have to restart the computer after this, and I'm gonna have to close everything out. Everything is just gonna be a mess.
2: Yeah.
1: For what? Oh, we fixed this one little bug that you wouldn't have noticed otherwise, but we complicated everything else. Ridiculous.
2: I hear you.
1: All right.
2: Remind me later.
1: Remind me in 4 weeks, and I'll say the same thing.
2: 4 years. Yeah, let's go.
1: All right. We're going to be back with more. It's Brock and Kiki.

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1: Hey, coming up, we got your WTF of the day, as always brought to you by AIR, Advanced Import Repair. We'll tell you more about John and his crew, what they can do for you, what they can do for your vehicle. And another day, another realistic, I'm going to say sex doll, more than likely. I don't want to make assumptions, but in this case, we can probably chalk it up to another day, another realistic sex doll.
2: Oh, no.
1: Another investigation.
2: Okay.
1: All right.
2: Like a robot kind or?
1: No.
2: Inflatables?
1: Not inflatable. Like nice rigid rubber ones.
2: Oh, gosh.
1: Anyway, we got a story on the way. It's Brock and Kiki.

0: Everything that rocks. WIRX. What the f***? It's the WTF of the day on the Plan B Show with Brock and Kiki.
1: 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Well, a suspected homicide case in Australia, down under.
2: Australia.
1: Foster's.
2: Fish on the barbie. No, that's not right.
1: Dingo ate your baby. All right, that's enough of that. Anyway, took a very unexpected turn. Police received a phone call from two men who reported finding a dead body stuffed inside a suitcase and left on the side of the road. It's a weird reaction to that sentence,
2: because
1: Kiki.
2: I know the tease.
1: Oh, because I gave you the tease before.
2: Yeah.
1: Otherwise,
2: you kind of gave it away.
1: A little murdery there, Kiki.
2: Well.
1: Anyway, investigators arrived to the scene and immediately opened a murder investigation. The dead body was sent to the medical examiner's office,
2: oh,
1: and authorities
2: gosh.
1: Used every forensics tool they had to determine that the body was actually just a life-size doll wearing clothes with hair, a nose piercing, and markings that resembled bruises.
2: They literally got all the way to the forensics. That's really sad.
1: They got to a guy in a room lit with fluorescent lights and rubber gloves and a white coat.
2: Wow.
1: They swabbed that thing. They did DNA testing.
2: Couldn't tell that it wasn't a real person.
1: Authorities insist the doll was so realistic that officers followed standard crime scene procedures before confirming it was not human. The investigation has now been closed.
2: Wow. Someone really tricked him good.
1: Look. That realistic of a doll, I think we all know what its purpose, what it was made for, okay? I don't think this is just a...
2: She died with her mouth open. Weird.
1: She looked surprised. She looks surprised.
2: She didn't see it coming.
1: They never do. The bruises are a little alarming.
2: That's why I think somebody really set that up.
1: Yeah.
2: Hopefully that wasn't there prior. They did it for this act only.
1: This doll, this lifelike doll, really had a high mileage
2: ew.
1: On it. So you get to a point. Maybe we need to start setting up a proper recycling facility, a place where people can take their realistic dolls.
2: You're right, because this is like the third story we've heard of people trying to...
1: I think we're almost to double digits on these, right?
2: Yeah, their dolls and people finding them and freaking out, thinking they're real.
1: I get it. The shame one must feel to wear out a doll
2: it's
1: like
2: gotta
1: this.
2: It's got to be heavy, because these are like... real life.
1: I mean, yeah, they got some weight to them.
2: It ain't no inflatable.
1: No, those are easy to tell. You throw one of those in the bushes, everyone knows. All right, there was a bachelor party here.
2: Right,
1: things got a little weird.
2: You can pop it.
1: You,
2: be done
1: there you
2: with
1: go.
2: It.
1: Yeah, it gets hung up on a fence on the side of the road. It's fine. We all know. But again, going back, I'm sure the shame and disgust one must feel to huck one of these into the woods, stuff it into a suitcase. We need to provide a proper place, a safe place.
2: Yeah.
1: So we don't waste taxpayer dollars on these murder investigations.
2: I know. You know how you can drop off a baby in like those little...
1: At a fire department?
2: At a fire department.
1: Yes.
2: In the safe haven like box?
1: Yeah, a little box. Right.
2: Why don't we have one of those?
1: But for
2: a doll.
1: For...
2: At a sex shop.
1: Yeah. No, that's...
2: No, you people, still have to go there. There might be not one
1: out there. Okay. Like everyone's going to know what you're... When they see you wedging and there's just legs sticking out as you're...
2: Like a storage facility can
1: there,
2: offer...
1: I hate myself. yeah,
2: some sort of chute that goes down, drops into
1: a recycling plant that where you drop off your cans and bottles and use sex dolls. Right there.
2: That goes
1: into the rubber with
2: we
1: the tires.
2: It. We solved it.
1: Yeah.
2: There we
1: Look,
2: go.
1: You're a disgusting person and you've used up that sex doll, but that doesn't mean you need to throw it in the woods, okay? All right.
2: Just slide her under your bed.
1: Yeah. Put it with the other gross stuff you have, you sick freak. Buried in the backyard. All right. That is your WTF of the day brought to you by AIR. We'll be back with more. It's Brock and Kiki.

0: next on WIRX. We say it all the time. WIRX gives away the best concert tickets.
1: And we can prove it.
2: Jersey, the reason I'm calling is because you won a pair of tickets to see Guns N' Roses with special guest Public Enemy at Tinley Park. How about that?
3: Oh, my goodness. That's amazing.
2: Oh, you're so sweet. Oh, my goodness.
3: Thank you so much.
2: You are welcome.
0: Big shows, real winners. 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
15: WIRX weather.
16: Thunderstorms likely this afternoon, otherwise overcast. Highs around 81. Winds out of the southwest, 8 to 15 miles an hour. 67 tonight. Chance for storms. I'm staff meteorologist Derek Height.
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1: Alrighty. Stick around, fact and opinion on the way. Fun little fact for you. If you love facts that are fun. Good news. We got you. I'll let Kiki pick. I'm not 100% sure which one I'm going to do, but we'll figure it out. Anyway, fact and opinion coming up, and if it sucks, it's Kiki's fault. We'll be back.

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1: All right, here we go. Fact and opinion time. A cool fact, man. Do you want to do... I'll let you pick.
2: Okay.
1: Letter grades, Boston Tea Party, or Florida?
2: Boston Tea Party.
1: Boston. I was going to do Australia. No, Boston. It's Sam Adams. Go Bruins.
2: Khakis.
1: Pack the con, Harvard Yard. How about them apples? Them apples.
2: No.
1: Goodwill Hunting, Matt Damon.
2: Why are you yelling?
1: Because all people from Boston just yell all the time. Anyway, the Boston Tea Party in 1773 destroyed 92,000 pounds of tea, which is over $1.7 million in today's money. That's a lot of tea. Right.
2: But yeah.
1: Isn't it so funny that the British love their tea so much? And they got so angry with us that because we threw their tea in there. I think they'd have a little bit of an addiction to tea.
2: Yeah, they love their tea.
1: Yeah, so much so that they're like, what? They did what? King George has panties all up in a bunch because we threw tea in there. Get that tea out of here. We drink coffee in the United States, all right? You take those powdered wigs and you get the hell out. Yeah, so there you go.
2: I've had tea overseas like that.
1: Yeah.
2: And it tastes the same.
1: Don't they put like a bunch of milk and sugar in there?
2: Southern tea is way better.
1: No tea is good. It's brown water. I guess coffee is pretty much the same thing.
2: Yeah, you can put like milk and little sugar cubes in there.
1: But that's what they do. They add milk, which milk to tea sounds gross to me. Sugar in your tea is fine.
2: Mm-hmm.
1: Maybe a little honey. But like they do milk and like sugar. Mm-hmm. And then they eat little cakes and little sandwiches.
2: Yeah, I like the food.
1: Yeah.
2: The little food stuff.
1: The little tea time. Little tiny triangle sandwiches.
2: I love a tea party with the little sandwiches, little cookies and cakes.
1: Yeah.
2: Oh.
1: Yeah.
2: All day.
1: The little sticks, the biscottis, is that what that is? The little little sticks that you stir it with. That are made out of something sweet.
2: So good.
1: Yeah. Yeah,
2: but those are even better with coffee.
1: Well, anyway, that's the reason you guys need our help in WW2, because you're having tea time, all right? That's why. Thank God we came over jacked up on coffee, all right? Because we're American. That's what we do. Think George Washington drinking tea like a little bitch? No, he's not.
2: He's chewing his coffee grounds.
1: Coffee, black, with his teeth made from horse molars.
2: Yeah.
1: Anyway, all right, Boston, Matt Damon.
2: Okay.
1: Sam Adams. All right, we're going to be back with more. It's Brock and Geeky.

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14: Thunderstorms likely this afternoon, otherwise overcast. Highs around 81. Winds out of the southwest, 8 to 15 miles an hour. 67 tonight, chance for storms. I'm staff meteorologist Derek Height.
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2: All right, hour three on the way.
3: Nice.
2: We're really doing it, Harry. Coming up, we got your dumb vocabulary. Very, very dumb. And fun, I'm going to say. Plus, in case you missed it, telemarketers apparently not having a fun time over there in France. And again, hopefully something that comes over to the good old US of A. But we'll have that, plus a ton of great music. Wanted to mention real quick, Kiki, it's Play in the Sand Day. And I know this may be sacrilegious to say.
4: Your favorite activity.
2: Here, where we have such beautiful beaches. We have just coastlines covered in beautiful sandy beaches. I hate playing in the sand, man. It's not fun.
4: I like it.
2: I guess there's one activity I don't mind doing in the sand. Volleyball.
4: Yep.
2: That is the best style of volleyball because you can dive. You feel like Tom Cruise in Top Gun, all right? But everything else in the sand is awful, all right? It's just, it gets everywhere. There's times where like, we'll leave the beach and I'm like, I don't think I could wipe off any more sand. There's mm-hmm. no way. But then you find like a patch on your lower calf and you're like, I swear I wiped this off and it's still there.
4: I forever have sand in my car.
2: It's
4: permanent.
2: It could be dead nuts January and you feel like you're on a sandy, tropical beach in your car.
4: I love that. And that makes me happy.
2: No.
4: I don't mind it at all.
2: No.
4: I always see these tricks and hacks, you know, for beach days.
2: Oh, like
4: from mom influencers,
2: right?
4: Like filling up a bag full of water,
2: mm-hmm.
4: and then you put your feet in it,
2: yeah.
4: and then you step onto your like blanket or your towel.
2: Stupid. None of it works. Okay, baby powder. Oh, you do the little bottle trick. You poke a couple holes in the cap of your water bottle and squid. None of it works. There's sand freaking everywhere. And I've also said this too, to the people that let their long-haired dog run around in the water and in the sand and then just jump up into the car. You're a sociopath. You're a serial killer, man. That's what I'm going to say. What kind of time do you have to let a sandy, wet dog just hop into your vehicle? Are you nuts, man? Give Fido a rinse, dude. Anyway, go play in the sand or not if you have anything else to do. All right, not me. We're going to be back with more. It's Brock and Kiki.

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0: Brock and Kiki on WIRX. Everything that rocks.
1: Well, don't go anywhere. Dumb vocabulary on the way. If you're looking for something dumb, boy, do I got you covered here. And if you're looking to expand your vocabulary, this will not help. At least not in a productive way, all right? Not going to be a dumb vocabulary word of the day calendar we're putting out anytime soon. Actually, that's not a bad idea. Should we do that, Kiki?
2: What?
1: Dumb vocabulary word of the day calendar?
2: Calendar?
1: Yeah, you know, like the word of the day calendars that people use, and then it gives you an example, and then you're supposed to use it.
2: Oh, try like and those use quotes, that. Like yeah. Those inspirational quotes that you put on your desk.
1: But instead, it's a dumb voc, and then you have to use it. We should do that.
2: Oh my gosh, that's a great idea.
1: It's the only kind I have. All right,
2: I'll price them out.
1: We'll workshop this. Okay, is it going to be worth the price? Probably not. Can we get a sponsor? Doubtful, but we're going to try.
2: We're going to try.
1: Anyway, dumb vocabulary coming up. It's Brock and Kiki.

0: everything that rocks. WIRX, the Plan B Show with Brock and Kiki. Let's get smart with dumb vocabulary. It's dumb vocabulary with Brock and Kiki.
1: This one, I think you couldn't possibly be any dumber. You go and do something like this.
2: Your dumb vocabulary for today: whale kisses.
3: Oh, whale kisses. Okay, you did give me a hint earlier that it was turlet themed.
2: Whale kisses.
3: So I'm going to guess that that is the splash you get after you go number two.
2: Very good. That's right. It's when the water from the turlet splashes up on your butt.
3: If you wouldn't have given me that hint,
2: you would have never guessed.
3: Okay. No idea.
2: Now, I know. I probably should have given it without knowing that. What would you maybe guess a whale kiss or whale kisses would be?
3: I have no idea. Like a sloppy big kiss? Like somebody who's a bigger person and kisses you?
2: Like when you get kissed by a fat person?
3: Probably.
2: Was he a really big fat person? Yeah, I kind of wish I wouldn't have given you a hint, because I would have loved to have seen what you would have come up with.
3: Well, I just told you. That's probably what I would have said.
2: Knowing you, because you've gotten a little blue as of late, so kind of wish I wouldn't have told you. But yes, whale kisses. Here and there, and it's just, you know, right there, right from the blowhole, into your blowhole.
3: Oh, gosh. Touchdown.
2: I purposely do whale kisses, but it's from a bidet.
3: Oh, yeah.
2: Yeah.
3: That's more like a dolphin. Oh, no, that's a whale. No. Dolphins don't. Do dolphins spray? Yeah, they spray.
2: Yeah, they have blowholes.
3: Blowholes.
2: Yeah. I believe every water mammal
3: has a blowhole
2: because they have to breathe air.
3: Okay,
2: they have to breathe air. A beluga.
3: A beluga.
2: Which, that's a whale, though. So, baby beluga. Porpoises.
3: But you're right. A bidet is basically a blowhole for your blowhole.
2: A narwhal, I believe they have, yes.
3: Yeah, they got horns.
2: They have horns, yes.
3: Yep. Stabby stab.
2: Everyone has said, I apologize, the collective dumbness that has been spread out here. Anyway, a little extra toilet paper to take care of that whale kiss. We're going to be back with more. It's Brock and Kiki.

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21: Mainly cloudy tonight with a chance for storms. Lows level off around 67. Winds out of the south around 5 miles an hour. Slight chance of thunderstorms tomorrow. High of 82. I'm staff meteorologist Derek Height.
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0: Plan B Show on WIRX. Everything that rocks.
1: Well, coming up, maybe dig that instruction manual out of the...
2: junk drawer?
1: Out of the junk drawer, out of the trash. Because you definitely built that IKEA table wrong, okay? No, someone put together a list or asked the internet, what are some things nobody reads the instruction manuals for? And you know what? Honestly, I think it's a pretty good list. It's a pretty good list. I'm getting better with instruction manuals as I get older.
2: I think if you're building something, I will look at the instructions to build something and make sure I put it together right. If it's how it functions, I'm like, I'll figure it out.
1: I'll press some buttons.
2: I'll figure it out.
1: Well, look, we're going to get into instruction manuals here in just a little bit. It's Brock and Kiki.
0: Ready for some new rock. W-I-R-X.

0: Brock and Kiki on WIRX. Everything that rocks.
1: All right, go dig that instruction manual out of the trash. You know you needed it. Well, for some things, maybe you don't. Anyway, someone put together a list of things nobody reads the instruction manuals for, and all in all, I think it's a pretty safe list on things you don't need the instructions. Hair dryers. If you need to a manual to tell you how to not use it in the bathtub, the world is better off with you dead.
2: Yeah, 100%. Yeah.
1: Plug it in. Do you want it high? Do you want it low, cold, hot? I think you're fine.
2: Yeah.
1: I think you're fine.
2: Yeah.
1: The cold setting's a little weird to me on that. As a man, I don't know why. For you ladies, you probably have a reason for the cold setting on the hair dryer.
2: I use the cold setting when I want to blow dry my hair curly. Otherwise, the hot air makes it frizzy.
1: It gets it frizzy.
2: But yes, it takes forever. But it will help it, you know, dry just a little bit quicker.
1: Someone said a Tesla, which... Does that come with an... I feel like you need an instruction manual for that.
2: I mean, there's probably just a regular car manual.
1: Yeah, maybe.
2: Probably because there's more techie things in there.
1: I mean, I've never flipped through a vehicle manual ever.
2: No.
1: It sits in the glove box, and it's like, boy, this is taking up space in the glove box.
2: But if you had like a really technical car, like a Tesla, you probably would need to know like where...
1: Apparently people aren't reading the manuals on their Teslas. That's why so many of them are exploding or setting on fire. Office chairs. You don't read the manual for the office chair? Yeah, you don't need a manual for that.
2: No.
1: Even building it. Usually it's just you have to stick the wheels in the bottom and that's pretty much it. Big Mouth Billy Bass. Yeah, you probably don't need the operation for that. Put the batteries in and then go take the batteries out. Take the batteries out. It was fun for a weekend. Take the batteries out. Coffee machines. That's a good one. I should, you know what? I'm going to disagree because some of these new ones, these pod ones, are kind of complicated.
2: Nah.
1: No.
2: I just figured out.
1: Throw the pot in, put the water in, throw the pot. No, a classic just, you know, coffee pot machine. That's, I don't think those have changed in decades, millennia, if you will. Put the water in, put the beans in the little, the ground beans. And
2: I will say I had to bust out the manual. Thankfully, I found it in the junk drawer for the newer coffee pot that we got because I couldn't figure out how to program an automatic.
1: Oh, that. Yeah.
2: Yeah.
1: Yeah.
2: Like a timer.
1: When it
2: starts in the mornings.
1: Yeah. Or the clock on there.
2: I did have to do that.
1: Electric toothbrush was also on the list. Yeah, you don't need a manual for that. You pretty much self-figure that one out. One thing you absolutely need the instructions for is any boxed dinner, Kraft mac and cheese, no matter how many times you've cooked it, you don't remember how much butter you need, how long it needs to cook, the steps. It's very simple. But
2: recipes. You're
1: every
2: talking
1: time.
2: About recipes.
1: No, just on Kraft mac and cheese every single
2: the
1: time.
2: The box instructions.
1: The box instructions.
2: Keep the box. You throw in the trash, you're going to be digging it out at least two more times.
1: Just leave it out.
2: Leave it out.
1: Because you're going to check
2: it. Until you start eating it, then put it in the trash.
1: You think you know how to cook those bagel bites. You don't. You don't at all.
2: No.
1: Anyway, so where's that damn manual? Don't know what I'm doing. All right, we're going to be back with more. It's Brock and Kiki.

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1: Hi, everybody. 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
13: 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It's about getting you back to the life you love.
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19: Mainly cloudy tonight with a chance for storms. Lows level off around 67. Winds out of the south around 5 miles an hour. Slight chance of thunderstorms tomorrow. High of 82. I'm Staff Meteorologist Derek Height.
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1: Well, good news, everybody. 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

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Okay.

0: It's the Greg B. Harrell Show, 888-760-1977. 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